0: 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Amen.
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0: Fava Lufa.
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2: In this update, the Health Minister's standing firm on not reappointing the Medical Council's chair and deputy chair to the council. Simeon Brown has taken issue with a draft document recommending doctors consider cultural safety and privilege. He says it's a political and ideological distraction. Brown's defended the decision to select committee this morning after being told some in the sector have had an allergic reaction to his move.
3: Ministers make ministerial appointments. In terms of the issues, we've been clear as a government, we expect healthcare to be based on patients' need.
2: Shock over the mosque terrorist's final appeal bill of more than $842,000. Brenton Tarrant appeared in the Court of Appeal earlier this year, unsuccessfully arguing his guilty pleas were driven by poor mental health caused by prison conditions. Tarrant is serving life without parole for 51 murders. Rosemary Omar, whose Tariq's son was killed, says it's horrendous.
4: I'm just blown away, really, by the enormity of the cost, and it was completely unwarranted on the terrorist's part. It's just seems such a waste of money.
2: The finance minister believes getting a parliamentary budget office over the line before the election isn't plausible. The Green Party's written to Nicola Willis and Labour's Barbara Edmonds, urging support for an independent office to cost election promises. Says parties are already accusing each other of fiscal holes, showing the clear need for accurate price tags. Willis says she's proposed an independent costings unit before.
5: I did, as I've been candid about previously, bring that proposal to Cabinet and unfortunately was unable to get the support of my ACT and New Zealand First colleagues.
2: Health New Zealand is progressing work on the country's first registry of female pelvic floor procedures using surgical mesh. The agency signed an agreement with Melbourne's Monash University last year on the Australasian Pelvic Floor Procedure Register. And that's news. To sport, and another global star has shone on day six at the Football World Cup. A pair of first-half goals from Erling Haaland has helped Norway to a 4-1 win over Iraq. Earlier, a brace by Kylian Mbappe helped France to an opening 3-1 win over Senegal. Dame Nolene Taurua has placing her faith in the Silver Ferns conditioning staff after naming two injured netballers for the Commonwealth Games. Mystics defender Catherine Hall and Steel midcourter Kimiora Poi are sidelined with foot and calf injuries respectively. But Taurua expects both to be ready for Glasgow.
6: Both athletes are going through different stages and we'll see as each stage goes through as to where they are. But at the moment the intent is for them to be there. We're excited by every day and the progression that's made.
2: That's sport. I'm Wendy Petrie.
7: Hey, hey!

0: 风啊，我 my more my bear in the radio Samoa. Yeah.
1: Hey, where are you two off to?
2: We're going to go drop off Nene Aroha's bus screening test. Have you done yours?
1: No, this Nene is too young.
3: What anymore, Nene?
4: The agent's just come down. That's you and Papa too.
5: The starting age for the National Bowel Screening Program is now 58. When you turn 58 or 59, you'll be sent a free bowel screening kit every 2 years until you turn 75.
2: Please do it for us.
4: It will come in the mail.
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0: In this update, New Zealand First Leader claims people implicated in the MB scandal should be jailed. Immigration Minister Erica Stanford says she was misled about ballooning costs for a border biometrics tech upgrade, which was axed with about $33 million lost. The Public Service Commission and MB are undertaking reviews. Winston Peters says the staff should lose their jobs and be put in prison.
1: Well, it's a conspiracy against the people, for goodness sake. Sorry, 33 million is very hard. How many houses could that subscribe to for ordinary families?
0: Kiwis out of work because of injury cost the country more than $8.7 billion a year in ACC spending. The impacts of injury across 2025 were equivalent to more than 57,000 New Zealanders out of work for a full year. ACC processed more than 5,500 claims each day and paid more than $3 billion in weekly compensation. Associate ACC Minister Nicola Grigg says the impact on our economy and communities is increasingly significant. Distress among Auckland University students over a fatal assault in central Auckland last night. A man died soon after being found with critical injuries on Wellesley Street East at 6:45 p.m. A 23-year-old man's been charged with murder and will appear in Auckland District Court today. University Student Association President Namish Milan Singh says some students heard the attack or saw its aftermath.
2: It's always really hard for our students to deal with such a situation, especially when it's so close to where they live, where they work and where they study.
0: ACT is promising to put an end to required cultural training for the regulated workforce. It's campaigning on restricting training requirements at regulators like the medical or teaching councils. Public service spokesperson Todd Stevenson says a real estate agent with a spotless 30-year record was recently banned from working for 5 years for refusing to attend ideological training. He says professionals should be judged on how they do their job, not their political views. And that's news. To sport and a prayer to the healing gods from Silver Ferns coach Dame Nolene Taurua. 22-year-old defender Catherine Hall and mid-quarter Kimiora Poi have been surprisingly included in the 12-strong Ferns netball team for the Commonwealth Games in Glasgow. Hall is currently in a moon boot after foot surgery, while Poi suffered a calf injury just 3 weeks ago. But Taurua expects the pair to be fit for their opening games fixture against Scotland in just over a month. Dutchman Jan van Veen is the only player in the world's top four heading to Auckland for the New Zealand Dart Masters in August. World champion Luke Littler, fellow Englishman Luke Humphreys, and fourth-ranked Michael van Gerwen are giving it a swerve. And Norway and France have been the day's winners so far in the Football World Cup. At Sport, I'm Wendy Petrie.
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2: Omo meaning aluing a fai ilo fali. O the living space o lau company if so soani ilu fale leo maota malawa. 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
1: Think a minute. Years ago, I visited someone in prison. It was so sad to see all those people locked up, living inside a little room. What's even sadder is how many of us, who've never been convicted of a crime, live our entire life inside a prison. Yet we ourselves are the ones who build the walls that keep us inside, so we're not free to live our life to the fullest. We become our own worst enemy through our own wrong thinking about ourselves. Someone said, when you lose your confidence, you lose the battle. You know that in zoos, a baby elephant is tied with a strong steel chain to a big post. At first, the elephant pulls and tries to get free from the chain, but finally it gives up and stops trying. After that, only a thin rope is needed to tie that big, powerful elephant down and stop it from going anywhere. Because the rest of its life, that elephant believes the lie that it's too weak to break that thin little rope, so it never even tries again. Sadly, in a similar way, if I let myself believe I can't go any farther in life, even though it's not true, then I won't. Because that's the destructive power of believing the lies of my own wrong thinking about myself. So the enemy I'm fighting is actually inside my own mind. But it can happen the other way too. As a wise man said, almost every man wastes part of his life trying to show abilities he doesn't have to get other people's approval he can't keep. A popular TV program in America called American Idol lets ordinary people show their singing talent. The problem is, some of them have no singing talent at all. But they think they do. Remember, you can't put in what God left out. So don't waste your life trying to succeed at something you weren't made to do. There's a saying, the best psychologist is the one inside you. But that's only true if the one who made you is living inside you. Only he can help you know and become the person he designed you to be. So won't you ask Jesus to help you break out of your prison of wrong thinking and beliefs? If you ask him to forgive and free you, he can help you to start seeing and being all that he created you to be. Just think of it.

Yeah, I'm going to go to the house. I'm going to go to the house. I'm going to go to the house. I'm going to go to the house. I'm going to go to the house. I'm going to go to the house. I'm going to go to the house. I'm going to go to the house. I'm going to go to the house. I'm going to go to the house. I'm going to go to the house. I'm going to go to the house. I'm going to go to the house. I'm going to go to the house. I'm going to go to the house. I'm going to go to the house. I'm going to go to the house. I'm going to go to the house. I'm going to go to the house. I'm going to go to the house. I'm going to go to the house. I'm going to go to the house. I'm going to go to the house. I'm going to go to the house. I'm going to go to the house. I'm going to go to the house. I'm going to go to the house. I'm going to go to the house. I'm going to go to the house. I'm going to go to the house. I'm going to go to the house. I'm going to go to the house. I'm going to go to the house. I'm going to go to the house. I'm going to go to the house. I'm going to go to the house. I'm going to go to the house. I'm

0: In this update, 3 years and 5 months in jail for an Auckland mother who refused to let Plunkett nurses in to tend her starving toddler with cerebral palsy. Tu Whareatua Taho died in his Takanini home in June 2024. Emily Ansell reports.
1: Despite the 19-month-old's diminishing appetite and sleep, mother, Stormy Ryder, wouldn't let the nurses see him the day before he died. The 33-year-old pleaded guilty to manslaughter in April. High Court Judge Grant Powell says the neglect was significant, but he also noted Ryder was ill-equipped to care for her son.
0: The Beehive could have close to 18 months for much-needed repairs. Speaker Gerry Brownlee's told a select committee today some ministerial offices leak in heavy rain. A new six-storey building is under construction in Parliament's precinct, but it's for staff and MPs, not ministers. Gerry Brownlee says closing for 18 months would allow mass renovations, but details are still being discussed.
2: That's had a couple of interior goes at it, but you've got ventilation systems, you've got outside windows, you've got the structural members on the outside of the building that are all showing significant deterioration. Mm.
0: A promise of safety as the government asks the public service to use AI. It's being hailed as a way to reduce public sector cost and expenditure. The government's confirmed it wants to cut the headcount to 55,000.

0: 1,000 by mid-2029. Finance Minister Nicola Willis told a Parliament scrutiny hearing she's confident about new technology uptake.
1: All of those tools will have to be subject to meeting the privacy standards, the ethical standards, and the data use standards.
0: British TV celebrity Jeremy Clarkson has announced a cancer diagnosis during today's episode of Clarkson's Farm. The 66-year-old pre-warned Instagram followers it would be a difficult watch without revealing why. He let out the news in a somber chat with program stalwarts Caleb Cooper and Charlie Ireland. And that's news. To sport, and coach Dame Nolene Taurua has rubber-stamped the Silver Ferns incumbent leaders for next month's Commonwealth Games in Glasgow. Taurua says Karen Berger is skipper and Kate Heffernan as vice-captain were the favoured options.
2: It was a vote from the team and confirmed that those two players are the leaders, but also the great thing about our team is that we have a shared leadership structure as well. Kelly's in there, Grace is in there.
0: It's been a day for superstar scoring at football's World Cup. Argentine icon Lionel Messi has become the joint highest goal scorer in World Cup history, scoring a hat-trick to lead the defending champions to a 3-0 win over Algeria. And that's sport. I'm Wendy Petrie. 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

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The youngest of his time as a member of parliament for Salinga. And he has quite some significant, overwhelmingly positive, beautiful records as a youngest member of parliament of Samoa, still alive and surviving and doing some great services to our Pacific and Samoan people here in Auckland. I was also wondering why he didn't receive a Se pine tau waloa le fionga le aloli ia honorable fpuleai, semi fpuleai. 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The Honorable Sir Winston Peters. The leader of New Zealand First. The Deputy Prime Minister and the Minister of Foreign Affairs of the National-led Coalition, that is the ruling party now for New Zealand, as we prepare ourselves for the general election of New Zealand on the 7th of November 2026, this year. Yeah. 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

0: In this update, the ACC minister says he's surprised by how many Kiwis are injured in gyms and gardens. The agency's latest injuries report reveals the scheme paid out just over $930 million in 2025 for 37,000 injuries in and around home. Well over a third were in the garden. Gym accidents accounted for more than 147,000 claims. Scott Simpson says the scheme is great and works well.
1: There are nearly 2.5 million claims a year. It's 2,200,000, I think. The vast majority of those claims are handled quickly, efficiently and effectively.
0: A round of applause from the government for improved school attendance stats. Associate Education Minister David Seymour has told a parliamentary select committee rates have been getting better this year.
2: Every day this term, we've seen greater attendance than the attendance the year before, with the exception of about 3 days surrounding King's birthday.
0: The government's targeting at least 80% of students being present for more than 90% of term by 2030. Government agency bosses will work through restructure proposals in coming months. The government's ordered a cap of 55,000 public servants by mid-2029. Public Service Commissioner Sir Brian Roach has told a scrutiny week hearing cuts are inconvenient but necessary.
3: This is not going to be easy, but we have to do it because we are living in an environment where what we're doing is unsustainable.
0: Customs seized 8.3 million cigarettes in the first 4 months of this year, the equivalent of 69,000 a day. Ethan Griffiths has more.
4: The haul from January to April averages 2.07 million cigarettes each month. That's a leap from 1.23 million seized each month last year. At market, this year's seizures would be worth $17.2 million.
0: And that's news. To sport and football genius, Lionel Messi has equaled the World Cup record of 16 goals with a hat-trick against Algeria as Argentina started their title defence with a 3-0 win. New South Wales are desperate to start well in tonight's State of Origin 2 in Melbourne. Returning half Mitch Moses says Queensland has swamped the Blues early in recent contests and they're determined that won't happen again.
5: We haven't started well the last few Origins and there's no hiding that. So I think if we can play the long game and then connect up as a spine as much as possible, I think we'll put ourselves in a good position to be able to start well and obviously win the game.
0: Kick-off at the MCG is at 10:05. An overseas-bound flanker, Devon Flanders, has been granted a dream farewell, one of two changes to the Hurricanes' lineup for Saturday's Super Rugby Grand Final against the Chiefs in Wellington. And that's sport. I'm Wendy Petrie.

0: Luas for the minute on the town, only to line fitu, I mean, at Mulimuli or Tato Tana, Pianova Poga, El Malo Letino, Ileso, Bangasupo, Leo Tato, proclaim Pian Masania, Po Salulu, Yatatono, Loman Real Malo Tato, Tunu, Nevanga Piape, La Salulu, Ongatono, the Vayaso, Supito Uni, Luo Old Wono, Talopa, Talopa Lava, Stavanga, Nungle, Wana. The tunnel now no pansa to your ma, the narrow malam lamal maruta to no, they made to tell of Amna, Benga for Ati Mota Malawa, your matala, Lunga, Leala, Sanga, the moon, Betawa, tell no, in real light to La Papa, see the fear maruta to no, ilo my maruatu, so when I want to tell Langa Victoria Panga, Lunga, La Papa, fire, see the moon only. Traffic I don't know that love papa, so I'm putting nine college hill. I'm at Yatu Cheer Voice Road here by Ponsapi Road. Or I'm going to my father traffic near Fiafi. Yeah, let's have a more lava, more me. I told you if I put an eye to your granny sipo, spying on my Lincoln Road. I'm at a the long part down here in the center. I'm at a long landing runabout. Yeah, pass the 40 Y Cometa Cemetery. Oh, my single ass. I'm at Sao, I lean more. Tau Evandale, ya whewe changa atu I Waterville, Straitanga I Point Chevalier, Western Spring. 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So wainga I le Tau Langa I Simon Street. 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fing on Malanga. 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

0: 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But that all I saw so lordy. That we emo my emperor, I try on my own womb. Lay us by my answer, Master Mounts are more tattoo fast in Sinanga. The young man and fang up, don't I got a same no, yeah, Tarton. Yeah, lay us by my answer, Master Mount, my gallery owner, that only two side, my partly hino tattoo fast in Sinanga. And a little while out of the old one, Lord's Lima Ivatoru, Numera, yeah, Sylvia Tidiai, too long I pass in Slanga, I own a tongue, and one to two other radio Samoa, Sulima Ivatoru, Amo, Oiva, Lone Rua, Tasilima Ivatoru, Numera, Mo Lea Lama, Little Two other radio Samoa, Sulima Ivatoru, Amo, Malpurang on the radio Samoa, Yamaromato Fa Tawa, Uriato Langang or Pamaroma, Time Maroletano.
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7: Tia lofa Samoa o Mr. Cowboy le ni. Fa fufonga ma mai mo mai bea ile Radio Samoa.
8: Yee!

0: In this update, the ACC minister says the accidental injury cover scheme's been allowed to drift over the years but should be retained. The latest injuries report shows ACC spent $4.4 billion on treatment last year and $3.1 billion on weekly compensation. Scott Simpson says the scheme costs about $8.3 billion a year.
1: Been working well for New Zealanders for nigh on 50 years. My role as minister is to make sure that it works for the next 50 years as well.
0: David Seymour's standing by prosecuting parents of frequently truant kids. The Associate Education Minister's letting the ministry step in with legal action if children miss at least 15 days of school. Seymour says 36 parents have so far been liable for prosecution, 18 sending children to school after the threat.
2: 17 remain under process. A further one had a court date set, but sadly did not show up for court. So you can see that potentially in that family, attendance is a multi-generational problem and not just at school.
0: A person's died after a single vehicle crash in Red Beach on Auckland's Hibiscus Coast earlier this afternoon. The crash happened just before 12:30 at a shopping complex on Red Beach Road where the vehicle hit a food outlet. The driver died at the scene. The Public Service Commissioner says police don't need to be involved in ructions at MB at this point. Multiple reviews are being launched after allegations immigration officials misled their minister to avoid cabinet scrutiny of a failed biometrics project. At least $32 million has been wasted over 7 years. Foreign Minister Winston Peters says people involved should be jailed. Sir Brian Roche says now's not the time to make that call.
3: I think the courts determine who go to prison. At this point, let's get the investigation done and whatever flows from that will flow.
0: That's news in sport. New South Wales are desperate to start well in tonight's State of Origin 2 in Melbourne. Returning half Mitch Moses says Queensland has swamped the Blues early in recent contests and they're determined that won't happen again.
4: We haven't started well the last few Origins and there's no hiding that, so I think if we can play the long game and then connect up as a spine as much as possible, I think we'll put ourselves in a good position to be able to start well and obviously win the game.
0: The match is just kicking off at the MCG. Former Warriors winger Marcelo Montoya will retire from the NRL at the end of this season. The Fijian international has played 162 NRL games to date, 80 of those across two separate stints with the Bulldogs. And football star Lionel Messi has become the joint highest goal scorer in World Cup history, scoring a hat-trick to lead Argentina to a 3-0 win over Algeria. That's sport, I'm Joey Dwyer.

Omo mi ni galueng fai ilo fali. 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Amana o mi si pa pui pui, carport, canopy, be fa fo lau hi.

0: In this update, we'll learn today how well the economy was recovering before the impacts of war in Iran really kicked in. Stats NZ is releasing GDP data for the March quarter at 10:45. Business reporter Michael Sergel runs through what we can expect.
1: Economists expect the numbers to show the economy grew between 0.7 and 1%. That would make it the third consecutive quarter of growth after last year's downturn. With the flow-on effects of the war and the fuel crisis, it's likely the economy has been shrinking again after March.
0: Job ads are on the rise, but people are having to compete harder for every job. Latest data from job platform Seek shows job ads have risen 12.2% in the past year and 0.3% in the past month. Applications per job are up 0.6% in the past month. Labor's taking aim at the government over revelations it's projected to be way off its target for reducing job seeker numbers. Social Development Minister Louise Upston had set her sights on only having 140,000 people on job seeker by 2030. Kate Rickard has more.
2: Labor's social development spokesperson Willow Jean Prime says the government's own forecasts show they are set to miss this target by more than 60,000 people. She claims Upston is refusing to take responsibility for the failure. Prime says we live in an economy where 1,200 people are applying for one job, showing a lack of opportunities.
0: A decision will be made today on the future of Wellington's highly controversial Golden Mile project. The major pedestrian, cycling and public transport CBD upgrade project is now forecast to cost $220 million, up from $139 million. The council's recommending councillors vote to not continue with the latest 2021 plan. A council committee will meet to discuss the matter at 9:30. That's news. In sport, England have quickly put a lid on a long-awaited Black Caps celebration late on day one of their second cricket test at the Oval. Tom Blundell reached a 12th test half-century, the only visiting batsman to pass 50 so far. However, two balls later, he was enticed by spinner Jacob Bethell on Sky Sport.
3: Gone! Excellent catch. They did try to take down Jacob Bethell. And it cost him a wicket. That is an excellent catch.
0: The Black Caps are 272 for six late in the day, having been sent in to bat first. Queensland have forced the State of Origin League series into a Game 3 decider with a 44-24 victory over New South Wales in Melbourne. That's sport. I'm Jodie Gill.
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6: 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He fitu, lo to mount you not to little time to my little time for the Ganga Reto, Leola, and they for Tahao, to better my singer, Pastor Lafayette Copa. Or buying or fan out tono eyeing responsibilities here, many of my two arm. Oh, Jelor from Sinonga Molunga Yokilani, or Lewa Fasalina, yes, Tasio Tina. One mail of a buyer to a water town bound a mail on a buyer for Mai. Fighter Tong Fitting a Mortamajiti woman of Miale, a viol for my. And I pay for the cake here. So on the mail, I will find. You have to sell our ale farm sino. Then I got for money for Ivanga. You own the men of Atamala Tonal Line. Then on my for ear, the old shit of my titty.
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0: In this update, Donald Trump is warning the US will return to bombing Iran if the next phase of talks collapses. The US and Iran are preparing to formally sign a memorandum of understanding in Switzerland that will kickstart a 60-day negotiation window. But the US president says the agreement is not finalized yet. Speaking at the G7 summit, Trump says the US could continue bombing Iran for the next 2 years if it needs to.
1: This is a long, pretty detailed memorandum that goes into a regular contract. I would think they would do it. If they don't, then that's okay. We'll have to start the process again.
0: Data due out today is expected to show our economy was continuing to recover before the fuel crisis really began to bite. Stats NZ is releasing GDP figures for the March quarter at 10:45. Here's business reporter Michael Sergel.
2: Today's data is expected to show the economy grew between 0.7 and 1% between January and March, but it's likely to have contracted again between April and June. While Stats NZ figures show retail and hospo spending has been starting to bounce back, BNZ data shows less activity across much of the services and manufacturing sectors.
0: Labor's suggested the government's out of touch with the challenges beneficiaries face trying to lock down a job. Social Development Minister Louise Upston wants to slash the number of people on JobSeeker to 140,000 by 2030. But Labor says we're on track to miss this target by more than 60,000 people. Social Development spokesperson Willow Jean Prime is criticising the measures the government's put in place, saying they're punitive.
3: There are so many people who are looking for work, who are wanting work, but they haven't created the conditions for more work.
0: Christchurch City Council is asking for submissions on a controversial plan change to allow the central city to be a whole lot louder. The council says it's aiming to get the balance right to allow the city to thrive at night, but to also ensure residents can get a good night's sleep. That's news. In sport, New Zealand have reached 291 for 7 on the opening day of the second cricket test against England. Andrew Alderson reports from the Oval.
4: The top six featured starts of plenty, with the most frustrating dismissal coming from Rajan Ravindra on 33. He fed a catch to gully for debutant Sonny Baker's maiden test wicket, much like you might lob a cabbage into a hippo's mouth at the zoo. Black Caps highlights came courtesy of an 81-run fifth wicket stand between Daryl Mitchell with 44 and Tom Blundell with 51. The Phillips-Jofra Archer contest was punctuated with pantomime delight to amuse the packed Wednesday crowd, many of whom basked in dappled afternoon sun.
0: Queensland have sent the State of Origin League Series to a decider for a third straight year after a 44-24 win over New South Wales. That's sport. I'm Jodie Gill.
5: O na ole Radio Samoa se furulima iwa toru a mo e tau tuaina o e ilangungana fitua solava yaso.
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1: 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Langi the Lady Tao the name for Yaso, for Jasimoru and Maru Lu in the cargo. But if I saw on our own, but Unai Wangan is your time. For Toro Moru and Maru Greymouth. Our own, but Timon is your time. Langi the Lady Fiafiana name. Ilevavia to Blenheim. Langi the Lady Tao. Our own is your time is for Fan Moru and Maru Luz. For Moru and Maru Lu Alexandra. 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

0: Chalo falava o awo lapi merina mo belo li tio ile radio Samoa tasili mai votolu amo.
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2: Think a minute. This is a true story about a 19-year-old girl who rebelled against her parents and ran away from home. But very soon, she found out life was not that easy on her own. She couldn't find a job, and her friends got sick of her living off them, so they kicked her out. This girl finally got so desperate, she started making money by working on the street as a prostitute. Years passed. Her father died, and her mother grew older. All the while, the daughter's life grew even worse. But she still would not write or go home to see her mother. One day the mother heard that her daughter had been seen in a certain part of town, so she went there looking for her. The mother went to every store and cheap hotel asking to put a picture on the walls. It was a picture of herself, now an old gray-haired mother, and beside her picture she wrote, "I still love you. Please come home." Months went by, and nothing happened. Then one day the daughter, who was now extremely skinny and sick, couldn't believe her eyes when she saw her mother's picture on the wall of that dirty, cheap hotel. As she read her mother's message to her, she began to cry. That night, she started walking the many miles back to her home. It was early in the morning when she finally arrived at her parents' house and knocked on the door. To her surprise, the door was open. Afraid that someone had broken into her parents' house, she ran inside and woke up her sleeping mother to tell her she had finally come home. Mother and daughter cried as they held each other. The daughter said, "I thought someone had broken the door open." The mother shook her head and said, "My dear, since the day you left, that door has always been open. You know, it doesn't matter what wrong things we've done or how badly we've lived. Our Heavenly Father's door is always open for us to come home, even though we've all rebelled against Him and chosen not to live His way. The moment you decide to ask His forgiveness, Jesus will forgive and accept you just the way you are. That's when He can help you start a new life, but this time, living His right, satisfying way. Even today, He wants you to know He's waiting, and His door is still open. Just think a minute."
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0: 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ga cha ya flow le mai pasimo cha ra tu joy poloka le city bounds to the highway full ono around Ponche Villa and Western Springs ava bai lo se follow le tano Ponche Villa mangaia just around Dominion Road on ramp southbound ava is poloka ne va ga cha pasimo on hanga life flow le I feel my life, I lost full arm. Life is here, I flow the life. I want my little full money, I flow the lay. I'll be like it is westbound or the highway lost full, the link in my highway one southbound, lost full, south, westbound. But it's probably never going to tell around Lambie Drive and Puinu Road on ramp. They tell me on the tile, folk. Lungo State Highway 1 City Bound Monta Tolo Malanga Nei Sautiang Tolo Nga Ki Landing Lai Pisi Laval Pasima Papakura Poloka Lai Titi Manurewa On Ramp Manaya Manukawa Nga Ti Itirangi Istamaki Road On 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Lungala Wala Nei Tamil Tai, Avta Valley. Yeah, on site, Mike. On site, Mike. Awangi, Engi, Given Wala Wala Fat Monbole, Tia Pere Te Fali, Foy, I Toa Pele Tai, Malavan on site, Nei Tai, Ali, Pochi Lungala Wala, Munato Fala Longa, Click X.
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1: 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Massey Road off ramp Facebook got a never on the tie out, left load the A southbound. Yeah, State Highway was full of Nate on the tie out. Tatolo Malanga to nail State Highway 1 city bound. Manaya La PC allow flow the Mayo Papakuranga Takanini, Manurewa on ramp, Facebook local like Titi Lava, Fiololo, Manukawa, like Irinangi, around Highbrook, Mount Wellington, Facebook got a never on the tie out. Yeah, Malanga by North Shore, or to Mount Poloka Mine, El Pasimo Silver Dale. 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
1: Ivatonu Amo Radio Samoa. 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
2: Do you know my favorite Samoan love song, Alicia?
3: No.
2: It's that one that goes, O ka o ka la'uhani, o la'uhani fa asilisi. I was trying to tell my Palangi friends about my favorite Samoan love song. And they say, what does that mean in English?
3: Yeah.
2: So I thought about it and I thought, oh, in English it means, oh, oh, my darling. My greatest love of all.
3: Yeah.
2: You are like a corned beef. You see, Shakespeare said, shall I compare thee to a summer's day? Stevie Wonder, you are the sunshine of my life. A Samoan, you are my corned beef.
3: Ah, that's a very clever. Very clever. Yeah. You see, the songwriter was trying to say that his wife is delicious.
2: Yes.
3: Because it's like my wife, she is the corned beef. And I am the can. You see, I am the protector. I can't do anything. And just like the corned beef, my wife, she's 99.9% fat-free.
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Waino, mafafia fianga o te tai au o Radio Samoa. Whaatalo patua I supporters o Malawala New South Wales Blues. So ngā tuna tuwa singano, uso malo, malo, malo, malolo fata mali. 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O shamping a state of origin o luafilua ono a, umanga ia. So supporters o ma, New South Wales Blues, malo, malo, no sa. Sele mo kung hikai ha.

0: In this update, a global shipping expert says it could be weeks before traffic starts to flow again through the Strait of Hormuz, even if everything goes to plan. The US and Iran are set to sign a memorandum of understanding tomorrow to reopen the vital waterway. US President Donald Trump says he's prepared to resume bombing if talks fail during the 60-day ceasefire window. International Chamber of Shipping spokesperson Tom Bartoszak-Harlow says questions remain about access through the Strait due to mines, tolls and security.
1: By definition, freedom of navigation should be free, so we need to see that toll-free access extended well beyond that 60 days indefinitely.
0: Rail Minister Winston Peters has revealed the new inter-islander ferries may set sail sooner than previously planned. The government's promising two new rail-enabled Cook Strait ferries in 2029. A previous project to build new ferries was scrapped following numerous cost blowouts. Winston Peters told a scrutiny hearing at Parliament after talks with the company building the boat, he thinks the due date for the new ships may be brought forward.
2: They're out to deliver earlier than they've committed themselves to.
0: The economic cost of injuries is being labelled a wake-up call for ACC and policymakers. ACC's latest injuries report shows claims last year cost the economy $8.7 billion in lost productivity. About $4.4 billion was spent on treatment and $3.1 on weekly compensation. ACC lawyer and researcher Warren Forster says it's positive to see ACC focusing on the economic impact of injuries.
3: Which is, as a society, this is costing us, so what are we going to do about it? And that's a really important conversation to have.
0: And a person has died following a single vehicle crash at Waikato's Kinleith, southwest of Tokoroa, yesterday afternoon. I'm Kay Gregory, and that's news. In sport, England have prevailed over Croatia in a 6-goal FIFA World Cup group match thriller in Dallas. Croatia twice equalised in the first half for scores to be level at the break. England then struck early in the second spell via Jude Bellingham before Marcus Rashford sealed the 4-2 win in the 85th minute. Former Wellington Phoenix coach Giancarlo Italiano is heading to Hong Kong. He's been announced as the head coach of the Lee Man Club, which plays in the Hong Kong Premier League. And two middle order partnerships have kept the Black Caps in the contest on day one of their second cricket test against England at the Oval. Restricted to 107 for four, Daryl Mitchell and Tom Blundell combined for a fifth wicket stand of 81, while Blundell and Glenn Phillips put on 75 for the sixth wicket. The visitors finished the day 291. One for seven. That's sport.
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6: The starting age for the National Bowel Screening Program is now 58. When you turn 58 or 59, you'll be sent a free bowel screening kit every 2 years until you turn 75.
3: Please do it for us.
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